It's not for money or for power, it's just some passing hours. And you know better than to call me when your life is sour. I want none of your attention, won't give you a reason. Another call into that cliff, that's why I want it louder. Another promise I won't keep.

bounce check, another bounce back. Every fault line against what a crack. Want none of that back, so I don't take no offense. I want none of that back, just build another fence. It's not for money or for power, just something to pass the hours. And you know better than to call me when your life is sour. I want none of your attention, won't give you a reason. Another call into that cliff, you swear I want it louder. Another promise I can't keep.

another bounce check, another bounce back. Every fault line begins with a crack, and you want none of that back. So I don't take no offense, I want none of that back.

Must, must, must, must, must, must, must, must, must, must, must, must, must, must, must, must, must, must, must, must, must, must, must, must, must, must, must, must, must, must, must, must, must, must, must, must, must, must, must, must, must, must, must, must, must, must, must, must, must, must, must, must, must, must, must, must, must, must, must, must, must, must, must, must, must, must, must, must, must, must, must, must, must, must, must, must, must, must, must, must, must, must, must, must, must, must, must, must, must, must, must, must, must, must, must, must, must, must, must, must, must, must, must, must, must, must, must, must, must, must, must, must, must, must, must, must, must, must, must, must, must, must, must, must, must, must, must, must, must, must, must, must, must, must, must, must, must, must, must, must, must, must, must, must, must, must, must, must, must, must, must, must, must, must, must, must, must, must, must, must, must, must, must, must, must, must, must, must, must, must, must, must, must, must, must, must, must, must, must, must, must, must, must, must, must, must, must, must, must

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And time will pass, it may go fast, but we'll still be together. And where I go, she's at my side, half of my life together. It's easy love, it's like a glove from up above,

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0: Black Panther as our symbol because of the nature of Panther. Panther doesn't strike anyone, but when he's assailed upon, that he'll back up first. But if the aggressor continues, then he'll strike out.
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In those days, there was a kind of fever that pushed me out of the front door into the pale, exhaust-fumed park by Broadwater Farm, or the grubby road that eventually leads to Enfield. Turkish supermarkets after chicken restaurant after spare parts shop. Everything in my life felt like it was coming to a mysterious close. I could hardly walk to the end of the street without feeling there was no way to go except back. The dates I'd had that summer had come to nothing. My job was a dead end and the rent check was killing me a little more each month. It seemed unlikely that anything could hold much longer. The only question left to ask was what would happen after everything familiar collapsed. But for now, the summer stretched between me and that moment. It was ferociously hot and the air quality became so bad that by the evening the noise of nearby trains stuttered in fits and starts, distorted through the shifting.

I had no money for the pub, so I decided to go for a walk. I found myself wandering aimlessly to the west, past a terrace of chip and kebab shops and laundrettes near the tube station. I crossed the street and headed into virgin territory. I'd never been this way before. Gravel-dashed houses alternated with square 60s offices, and the white pavements undulated with cracks and litter. I walked and walked because there was nothing else for me to do, and by degrees, the light began to fade. The mouth of an avenue led me to the verge of a long, greasy A-road that rose up in the far distance, with symmetrical terraces falling steeply down then up again from the distant railway station. There were four benches to my right, interspersed with those strange bushes that grow in the area, whose blossoms are so pale yellow they seem translucent, almost spectral. And suddenly tired, I sat down. I held my head in my hands, feeling like shit, but a sudden breeze escaped from the terraces, and for a moment I lost my thoughts in its unexpected coolness. I looked up, and I realized I was sitting in a photograph. I remembered clearly, this photograph was taken by my mother in 1982 outside our front garden in Hampshire. It was slightly underexposed. I was still sitting on the bench, but the colors and the planes of the road and horizon had become the photo. If I looked hard, I could see the lines of the window ledge in the original photograph were now composed by a tree branch and the silhouetted edge of a grass verge. The sheen of the flash on the window was replicated by bonfire smoke, drifting infinitesimally slowly from behind a fence. My sister's face had been dimly visible behind the window, and yes, there were pale stars far off to the west that traced out the lines of a toddler's eyes and mouth. When I look back at this, there's nothing to grasp, no starting point. I was inside an underexposed photo from 1982, but I was also sitting on a bench in Haringey. Strongest of all was the feeling of 1982-ness. Dizzy, illogical, as if none of the intervening disasters and wrong turns had happened yet. I felt guilty and inconsolably sad. I felt the instinctive tug back to school, the memory of shopping malls, cooking, driving in my mother's car. All gone, gone forever. I just sat there for a while. I was so tired that I didn't bother trying to work out what was going on. I was happy just to sit in the photo while it lasted, which wasn't for long anyway. The light faded, the wind caught the smoke, the stars dimmed under the glare of the street lamps. I got up and walked away from the squat little benches and an oncoming gang of kids. A bus was rumbling to my rescue down the hill with a great big Via Alexandra Palace on its front, and I realized I did want to drink after all.

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0: C'était Animomo aux éditions Béton Roman.
1: One proto-romantic movement in German literature and music which occurred from the late 1760s to the early 1780s, emphasizing individual subjectivity and the free expression of emotions.
2: Sturm und Drang.
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4: So, how does this make you feel?

being together, just you and me, always and forever. Because this could never happen again. This is definitely a once in a lifetime. Just sitting here by the fireplace with a little candlelight, a little wine, makes everything so different.